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0: 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Let's do it.
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2: Hey.
1: What's happening, man?
2: Hey,
1: good to see you, man. I know, man. Good to see you.
3: How are you?
4: How are you?
1: Good to see you.
4: You too.
1: My man.
4: Great.
3: Man, when you sleep like me.
1: See you.
4: Hey,
1: T. Hey. How y'all doing?
3: Hey, Rolf.
1: 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And I see y'all after the show.
3: All right. Knock them dead out there, man.
1: Thank you, man.

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1: I was toting my pack along the dusty Winnemucca road when along came a semi with a high and canvas covered load. If you're going to Winnemucca Mac with me, you can ride. And so I climbed into the cab and then I settled down inside. He asked me if I'd seen a road with so much dust and sand, and I said, listen,

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He said, I don't know much about the country way of life. 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I've never gone to a hen house to gather eggs, and I've surely never birthed a calf. But when I hear country music and the story it tells, it's almost as though I have.

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1: 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But wait a minute, isn't this...
0: Yeah, yes it is.
1: But I thought the old lady dropped it into the ocean in the air.
0: Well, baby, I went down and got it for you.
1: Aw, you shouldn't have.